0: Let the beat control your body.
1: She work it, girl, she work the bowl. She break it down, she take it low. 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Doing a thing right on the floor. And money, money she making. Look at the way she's shaking. Make you wanna touch her, wanna taste her. Have you lusting for her? Don't crazy face it. She's so much more than you used to. Knows just how to

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I say you look so fine that I really wanna make you mine. 4, 5, 6, come on and get your kicks. Now you don't need

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2: 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It's in the can. It's in the can.
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0: Shut up, Kim.

0: zu Deutsch, schüttel dein Popo. Neuwort. Just twerk.
1: Yo, this is Busta Rhymes.
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3: 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I'm Beyonce.
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For all the male contenders who keep attacking me, this is your song.